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All is good. So let us redeem to the extreme. 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This infinity.

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It's an imaginary reality. So come, follow me on a journey. Feel the extreme infinity.

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These streets are far from black and white. Nobody knows a thing about what's wrong with life. There's only darkness down the road, but you're the light that's shining through silver and gold. 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In